didn't think we'd end up like this. Sorry, 'cause I made you all those empty promises. Wish I took advantage of it now. 'Cause you're gone, and all I'm wanting is you. Wish we hadn't stayed on our phones. 'Cause now that all remains is one heartbreaking camera roll. Nothing I can do can bring you home.